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1: Partly cloudy skies, a 40% chance of showers, risk of a thunderstorm, low 20 degrees. A mix of sun and clouds Saturday, a 60% chance of afternoon showers, risk of a thunderstorm, high 30, the humidex up to 37. On Sunday, mainly sunny, high 29, and cloudy Monday, a 60% chance of showers, high 28 degrees.

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6: Partly cloudy skies, a 40% chance of showers, risk of a thunderstorm, low 20 degrees. A mix of sun and clouds Saturday, a 60% chance of afternoon showers, risk of a thunderstorm, high 30, the Humidex up to 37. On Sunday, mainly sunny, high 29, and cloudy Monday, a 60% chance of showers, high 28 degrees.

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1: Partly cloudy skies, a 40% chance of showers, risk of a thunderstorm, low 20 degrees. A mix of sun and clouds Saturday, a 60% chance of afternoon showers, risk of a thunderstorm, high 30, the humidex up to 37. On Sunday, mainly sunny, high 29, and cloudy Monday, a 60% chance of showers, high 28 degrees.

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1: Partly cloudy skies, a 40% chance of showers, risk of a thunderstorm, low 20 degrees. A mix of sun and clouds Saturday, a 60% chance of afternoon showers, risk of a thunderstorm, high 30, the humidex up to 37. On Sunday, mainly sunny, high 29, and cloudy Monday, a 60% chance of showers, high 28 degrees.

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And this town's lost its faith. 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
1: A mix of sun and clouds today with a chance for showers, a risk of thunderstorms, and a high of 30. Tonight, partly cloudy with a chance for more showers and a low of 17. Sunday, sunny with some light winds and a high of 28, going down to a cloudy low of 19 with a chance for rain overnight. Monday, cloudy with a 60% chance for showers and a high of 28.
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1: A mix of sun and clouds today with a chance for showers, a risk of thunderstorms, and a high of 30. Tonight, partly cloudy with a chance for more showers and a low of 17. Sunday, sunny with some light winds and a high of 28, going down to a cloudy low of 19 with a chance for rain overnight. Monday, cloudy with a 60% chance for showers and a high of 28.
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3: 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The intersections of Exmouth Street and Copeland Road will be directly affected due to sewer installation. 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

0: With an update from SarniaNewsToday.ca, I'm Jess Monday. The Big Squeeze raised over $56,000 for Big Brothers Big Sisters of Sarnia Lambton. The total was announced yesterday along with award winners. Auto House Honda raised the most and Trillium Villa was presented with the Leon's Limelight Award. 87 businesses participated by selling lemonade on August 5th. The full story can be found on our website. Local artists, business owners, chefs, and musicians will be lined up along the waterfront at Sarnia Centennial Park today. It's the fifth annual Shop the Shoreline. It goes from 10 this morning till 5 this evening, featuring nearly 100 unique vendors. Admission is free, however, donations will be accepted for the Kin Club of Sarnia. The 44th annual Watford Cornfest continues today and tomorrow. Cornfest committee member Mark Hamill says thanks to about 70 local sponsors, free corn on the cob will be served all weekend.
1: We also have food and drink for sale, which is manned by over 100 volunteers from local service clubs and organizations. There's a 32-team two-pitch tournament all weekend.
0: There will also be inflatables and an indoor vendor market today at the East Lambton Community Center. There will be live music tonight starting at 8:30. Happening in sports, in Major League Baseball, the Blue Jays beat Philadelphia 5-4 and the Tigers fell 5-2 to San Francisco. At the U18 Gretzky Cup, Canada beat Finland 6-3. In the CFL, Saskatchewan beat Ottawa 42-20. A mix of sun and clouds today with a chance for showers and a risk of thunderstorms with a high of 30. Tonight, partly cloudy with a chance for more showers and a low of 17. Sunday, sunny with some light winds and a high of 28, going down to a cloudy low of 19 with a chance for rain overnight. Monday, cloudy with a 60% chance for showers and a high of 28. It's currently 20 Celsius, 68 Fahrenheit. I'm Jess Monday.
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1: A mix of sun and clouds today with a chance for showers, a risk of thunderstorms and a high of 30. Tonight, partly cloudy with a chance for more showers and a low of 17. Sunday, sunny with some light winds and a high of 28, going down to a cloudy low of 19 with a chance for rain overnight. Monday, cloudy with a 60% chance for showers and a high of 28.
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1: Summer projects continue with an upcoming closure of Exmouth Street between Indian Road and East Street starting Tuesday, August 11th. The intersections of Exmouth Street and Copeland Road will be directly affected due to sewer installation. 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Local businesses will remain open. 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The City of Sarnia would like to thank you in advance for your understanding.
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1: With an update from SarniaNewsToday.ca, I'm Jess Monday. The Big Squeeze raised over $56,000 for Big Brothers Big Sisters of Sarnia Lambton. The total was announced yesterday along with award winners. Auto House Honda raised the most and Trillium Villa was presented with the Leon's Limelight Award. 87 businesses participated by selling lemonade on August 5th. The full story can be found on our website. Local artists, business owners, chefs, and musicians will be lined up along the waterfront at Sarnia Centennial Park today. It's the fifth annual Shop the Shoreline. It goes from 10 this morning till 5 this evening, featuring nearly 100 unique vendors. Admission is free, however, donations will be accepted for the Kin Club of Sarnia. The 44th annual Watford Cornfest continues today and tomorrow. Cornfest committee member Mark Hamill says thanks to about 70 local sponsors, free corn on the cob will be served all weekend.
2: We also have food and drink for sale, which is manned by over 100 volunteers from local service clubs and organizations. There's a 32-team two-pitch tournament all weekend.
1: There will also be inflatables and an indoor vendor market today at the East Lambton Community Center. There will be live music tonight starting at 8:30. Happening in sports, in Major League Baseball, the Blue Jays beat Philadelphia 5-4 and the Tigers fell 5-2 to San Francisco. At the U18 Gretzky Cup, Canada beat Finland 6-3. In the CFL, Saskatchewan beat Ottawa 42-20. A mix of sun and clouds today with a chance for showers and a risk of thunderstorms with a high of 30. Tonight, partly cloudy with a chance for more showers and a low of 17. Sunday, sunny with some light winds and a high of 28, going down to a cloudy low of 19 with a chance for rain overnight. Monday, cloudy with a 60% chance for showers and a high of 28. It's currently 20 Celsius, 68 Fahrenheit. I'm Jess Monday.
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2: A mix of sun and clouds today with a chance for showers, a risk of thunderstorms, and a high of 30. Tonight, partly cloudy with a chance for more showers and a low of 17. Sunday, sunny with some light winds and a high of 28, going down to a cloudy low of 19 with a chance for rain overnight. Monday, cloudy with a 60% chance for showers and a high of 28.
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0: Tegan and Sarah with Closer, 99.9 The Fox. So whether it's Yellowknife, Winnipeg, Montreal, or Vancouver, Air Canada can get you there. 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
1: A mix of sun and clouds today with a chance for showers, a risk of thunderstorms at a high of 30. Tonight, partly cloudy with a chance for more showers at a low of 17. Sunday, sunny with some light winds and a high of 28, going down to a cloudy low of 19 with a chance for rain overnight. Monday, cloudy with a 60% chance for showers and a high of 28.
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9: Summer projects continue with an upcoming closure of Exmouth Street between Indian Road and East Street starting Tuesday, August 11th. The intersections of Exmouth Street and Copeland Road will be directly affected due to sewer installation. 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This phase of the Copeland Road reconstruction project should wrap up in late August. The City of Sarnia would like to thank you in advance for your understanding.
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0: With an update from SarniaNewsToday.ca, I'm Jess Monday. The 44th annual Watford Cornfest continues today and tomorrow. Cornfest committee member Mark Hamill says lots of activities are being held at the East Lambton Community Center.
1: Free inflatables for the kids on Saturday, 10 to 4. And there's a vendor market inside our community complex as well. 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
0: Along with those events, there will also be live music going at 8:30 this evening and free corn on the cob served all weekend long. There's lots of other things going on in Sarnia Lambton today. The Sarnia Roadrunners present 1, 3, 5, and 10-kilometer runs that are happening. It starts at Terry's Loop in Canaterra Park. The cost is $5. All runners and walkers are welcome. Shop the Shoreline at Centennial Park goes from 10 to 5 today with local artisans and vendors. Admission is free. And the SOAR 2026 fly-in at the Sarnia Chris Hadfield Airport is on today. The free family and pet-friendly event features local food vendors and bouncy castles for the kids. Ontario Premier Doug Ford is urging Prime Minister Mark Carney to make a gas tax suspension permanent, or at least extend it beyond its looming expiry. Carney announced in April that the government would pause collection of the federal fuel excise tax on gasoline and diesel until Labor Day as a way to counteract rising gas prices. It saves Canadians 10 cents per liter on regular gasoline and 4 cents on a liter of diesel. Ford has written to Carney to ask him to keep the tax break in place until January 1st of next year or to make the suspension permanent. In Major League Baseball, the Blue Jays beat Philadelphia 5-4 and the Tigers fell 5-2 to San Francisco. In the CFL, Saskatchewan beat Ottawa 42-20. A mix of sun and clouds today with a chance for showers and a risk of thunderstorms with a high of 30. Tonight, partly cloudy with a chance for more showers and a low of 17. Sunday, sunny with some light winds and a high of 28, going down to a cloudy low of 19 with a chance for rain overnight. Monday, cloudy with a 60% chance for showers and a high of 28. It's currently 24 Celsius, 75 Fahrenheit. I'm Jess Monday.
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So, do you have problems with cavities? Survey says, eat pickles. Info Out says pickles can help fight cavities. Here's Alex Warren and Fever Dream on The Fox.

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1: A mix of sun and clouds today with a chance for showers, a risk of thunderstorms, and a high of 30. Tonight, partly cloudy with a chance for more showers and a low of 17. Sunday, sunny with some light winds and a high of 28, going down to a cloudy low of 19 with a chance for rain overnight. Monday, cloudy with a 60% chance for showers and a high of 28. Go on!
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0: Serena Ryder with Stompa, 99.9 The Fox. So earlier we were talking about how pickles can help fight cavities, but now the tables have turned to ice cream. Well, July was National Ice Cream Month, but did you know that 70% of North Americans have ice cream in the fridge or freezer at all times? It's true. So what flavors do you have in the chest freezer? Chapman says, we are now loading up our freezer with a variety of ice cream, including lactose-free, so that everyone in the family can enjoy. So I do have lactose-free vanilla bean in the freezer. I have raspberry sorbet too. And it might be time to find some Rocky Road. I think that might be what lunch is going to be.
1: A mix of sun and clouds today with a chance for showers, a risk of thunderstorms and a high of 30. Tonight, partly cloudy with a chance for more showers and a low of 17. Sunday, sunny with some light winds and a high of 28, going down to a cloudy low of 19 with a chance for rain overnight. Monday, cloudy with a 60% chance for showers and a high of 28.
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0: With an update from sarnianewstoday.ca, I'm Jess Monday. The 44th annual Watford Cornfest continues today and tomorrow. Cornfest committee member Mark Hamill says lots of activities are being held at the East Lambton Community Center.
1: Free inflatables for the kids on Saturday, 10 to 4. And there's a vendor market inside our community complex as well. And then Sunday, there's car show, touch a truck, and pickleball tournament.
0: Along with those events, there will also be live music going at 8:30 this evening and free corn on the cob served all weekend long. There's lots of other things going on in Sarnia Lambton today. The Sarnia Roadrunners present 1, 3, 5, and 10-kilometer runs that are happening. It starts at Terry's Loop in Canaterra Park. The cost is $5. 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Admission is free. And the SOAR 2026 fly-in at the Sarnia Chris Hadfield Airport is on today. The free family and pet-friendly event features local food vendors and bouncy castles for the kids. Ontario Premier Doug Ford is urging Prime Minister Mark Carney to make a gas tax suspension permanent, or at least extend it beyond its looming expiry. Carney announced in April that the government would pause collection of the federal fuel excise tax on gasoline and diesel until Labor Day as a way to counteract rising gas prices. It saves Canadians 10 cents per liter on regular gasoline and 4 cents on a liter of diesel. Ford has written to Carney to ask him to keep the tax break in place until January 1st of next year or to make the suspension permanent. In Major League Baseball, the Blue Jays beat Philadelphia 5-4 and the Tigers fell 5-2 to San Francisco. In the CFL, Saskatchewan beat Ottawa 42-20. A mix of sun and clouds today with a chance for showers and a risk of thunderstorms with a high of 30. Tonight, partly cloudy with a chance for more showers and a low of 17. Sunday, sunny with some light winds and a high of 28, going down to a cloudy low of 19 with a chance for rain overnight. Monday, cloudy with a 60% chance for showers and a high of 28. It's currently 24 Celsius, 75 Fahrenheit. I'm Jess Monday.
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So did you get to sleep in today? Because you love your bed. What is the favorite thing about your bed? We love our beds. We're not afraid to say so. Bed Talk coming up from the National Sleep Foundation. Here's Dracula from Tame Impala featuring Jenna.

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1: A mix of sun and clouds today with a chance for showers, a risk of thunderstorms, and a high of 30. Tonight, partly cloudy with a chance for more showers and a low of 17. Sunday, sunny with some light winds and a high of 28, going down to a cloudy low of 19 with a chance for rain overnight. Monday, cloudy with a 60% chance for showers and a high of 28.
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0: Today's best music, 99.9 The Fox with The Weeknd and Sacrifice. Oh, I wish I got to sleep in this morning, but no, that was not the case. But the National Sleep Foundation got to work and asked us what we love about our beds. More than three quarters of us say it's the mattress. It's so comfy. 70% say it's the feel of good quality sheets. I would say it's a combo of both. A great mattress, wonderfully crisp and fresh sheets. It's like heaven. It's like the perfect combination. And when we were away, our oldest reorganized our bedroom. So it's, way less cluttered, more functional. And it's definitely my binge watching escape. That bed, it draws me in every single time.
1: A mix of sun and clouds today with a chance for showers, a risk of thunderstorms and a high of 30. Tonight, partly cloudy with a chance for more showers and a low of 17. Sunday, sunny with some light winds and a high of 28, going down to a cloudy low of 19 with a chance for rain overnight. Monday, cloudy with a 60% chance for showers and a high of 28.
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0: With an update from SarniaNewsToday.ca, I'm Jess Monday. The Big Squeeze raised over $56,000 for Big Brothers Big Sisters of Sarnia Lambton. The total was announced yesterday along with award winners. Auto House Honda raised the most, and Trillium Villa was presented with the Leon's Limelight Award. 87 businesses participated by selling lemonade on August 5th. The full story can be found on our website. Local artists, business owners, chefs, and musicians will be lined up along the waterfront at Sarnia Centennial Park today. It's the 5th annual Shop the Shoreline. It goes from 10 this morning till 5 this evening, featuring nearly 100 unique vendors. Admission is free, however, donations will be accepted for the Kin Club of Sarnia. The 44th annual Watford Cornfest continues today and tomorrow. Cornfest committee member Mark Hamill says thanks to about 70 local sponsors, free corn on the cob will be served all weekend.
1: We also have food and drink for sale, which is manned by over 100 volunteers from local service clubs and organizations. There's a 32-team two-pitch tournament all weekend.
0: There will also be inflatables and an indoor vendor market today at the East Lambton Community Center. There will be live music tonight starting at 8:30. Happening in sports, in Major League Baseball, the Blue Jays beat Philadelphia 5-4 and the Tigers fell 5-2 to San Francisco. At the U18 Gretzky Cup, Canada beat Finland 6-3. In the CFL, Saskatchewan beat Ottawa 42-20. A mix of sun and clouds today with a chance for showers and a risk of thunderstorms with a high of 30. Tonight, partly cloudy with a chance for more showers and a low of 17. Sunday, sunny with some light winds and a high of 28, going down to a cloudy low of 19 with a chance for rain overnight. Monday, cloudy with a 60% chance for showers and a high of 28. It's currently 26 Celsius, 79 Fahrenheit. I'm Jess Monday.
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So what are your plans for the rest of the summer? 1 month left until the kids head back to class. Summer fun coming up. Here's Olivia Dean's So Easy to Fall in Love on The Fox.

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1: A mix of sun and clouds today with a chance for showers, a risk of thunderstorms, and a high of 30. Tonight, partly cloudy with a chance for more showers and a low of 17. Sunday, sunny with some light winds and a high of 28, going down to a cloudy low of 19 with a chance for rain overnight. Monday, cloudy with a 60% chance for showers and a high of 28.
2: Summer projects continue with an upcoming closure of Exmouth Street between Indian Road and East Street starting Tuesday, August 11th. The intersection of Exmouth Street and Copeland Road will be directly affected due to sewer installation. 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This phase of the Copeland Road reconstruction project should wrap up in late August. The City of Sarnia would like to thank you in advance for your understanding.
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0: Tyler Shaw and a kiss goodnight. 99.9 The Fox. Hey, it's Eve, and this summer I've gone to a wedding, had petties, gone on a day trip, but I'm hoping to get to a show in Grand Bend. But if you haven't done enough, if you feel like you haven't done enough, there's still time. Canadian Living asked us what we're going to do with this last month of summer before back to school, and here it is. We plan on camping, hiking, trailering, day trips, visiting local breweries and patios, squeezing in a trip to see the family, and more. So that pretty much sums it up. 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
1: A mix of sun and clouds today with a chance for showers, a risk of thunderstorms, and a high of 30. Tonight, partly cloudy with a chance for more showers and a low of 17. Sunday, sunny with some light winds and a high of 28, going down to a cloudy low of 19 with a chance for rain overnight. Monday, cloudy with a 60% chance for showers and a high of 28.
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0: With an update from SarniaNewsToday.ca, I'm Jess Monday. The Big Squeeze raised over $56,000 for Big Brothers Big Sisters of Sarnia Lambton. The total was announced yesterday along with award winners. Auto House Honda raised the most, and Trillium Villa was presented with the Leon's Limelight Award. 87 businesses participated by selling lemonade on August 5th. The full story can be found on our website. Local artists, business owners, chefs, and musicians will be lined up along the waterfront at Centennial Park today. It's the 5th annual Shop the Shoreline. It goes until 5 this evening and features nearly 100 unique vendors. Admission is free, however, donations will be accepted for the Kin Club of Sarnia. The 44th annual Watford Cornfest continues today and tomorrow. Cornfest committee member Mark Hamill says lots of activities are being held at the East Lambton Community Center.
1: Free inflatables for the kids on Saturday, 10 to 4, and there's a vendor market inside our community complex as well. And then Sunday, there's a car show, touch a truck, and pickleball tournament.
0: There will also be inflatables and an indoor vendor market today at the East Lambton Community Center, and tonight there will be live music starting at 8:30. Happening in sports in Major League Baseball, the Blue Jays are up against Philadelphia just after 6 this evening, and the Tigers play San Francisco at 7:15. At the U18 Gretzky Cup, Canada plays the U.S. at 7. And in the CFL, Edmonton plays Montreal, and Hamilton is up against BC. A mix of sun and clouds today with a chance for showers and a risk of thunderstorms with a high of 30. Tonight, partly cloudy with a chance for more showers and a low of 17. Sunday, sunny with some light winds and a high of 28, going down to a cloudy low of 19 with a chance for rain overnight. Monday, cloudy with a 60% chance for showers and a high of 28. It's currently 28 Celsius, 82 Fahrenheit. I'm Jess Monday.
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1: A mix of sun and clouds today with a chance for showers and a risk of thunderstorms. Tonight, partly cloudy with a chance for more showers and a low of 15. Sunday, sunny with some light winds and a high of 29, going down to a cloudy low of 19 with the chance for rain overnight. Monday, cloudy with a 60% chance for showers and a high of 28.
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1: A mix of sun and clouds today with a chance for showers and a risk of thunderstorms. Tonight, partly cloudy with a chance for more showers and a low of 15. Sunday, sunny with some light winds and a high of 29, going down to a cloudy low of 19 with a chance for rain overnight. Monday, cloudy with a 60% chance for showers and a high of 28.
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8: A mix of sun and clouds today with a chance for showers and a risk of thunderstorms. Tonight, partly cloudy with a chance for more showers and a low 15. Sunday, sunny with some light winds and a high of 29, going down to a cloudy low of 19 with a chance for rain overnight. Monday, cloudy with a 60% chance for showers and a high of 28.

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4: Summer projects continue with an upcoming closure of Exmouth Street between Indian Road and East Street starting Tuesday, August 11th. The intersections of Exmouth Street and Copeland Road will be directly affected due to sewer installation. 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
8: A mix of sun and clouds today with a chance for showers and a risk of thunderstorms. Tonight, partly cloudy with a chance for more showers and a low 15. Sunday, sunny with some light winds and a high of 29, going down to a cloudy low of 19 with the chance for rain overnight. Monday, cloudy with a 60% chance for showers and a high of 28.

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9: A mix of sun and clouds today with a chance for showers and a risk of thunderstorms. Tonight, partly cloudy with a chance for more showers and a low 15. Sunday, sunny with some light winds and a high of 29, going down to a cloudy low of 19 with a chance for rain overnight. Monday, cloudy with a 60% chance for showers and a high of 28.

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So why don't we go out and get a drink in the West End? 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
12: A mix of sun and clouds today with a chance for showers and a risk of thunderstorms. Tonight, partly cloudy with a chance for more showers and a low 15. Sunday, sunny with some light winds and a high of 29, going down to a cloudy low of 19 with the chance for rain overnight. Monday, cloudy with a 60% chance for showers and a high of 28.

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9: A mix of sun and clouds today with a chance for showers and a risk of thunderstorms. Tonight, partly cloudy with a chance for more showers and a low of 15. Sunday, sunny with some light winds and a high of 29, going down to a cloudy low of 19 with the chance for rain overnight. Monday, cloudy with a 60% chance for showers and a high of 28.

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2: Brian Littrell from the Backstreet Boys and his son Bailey Littrell.
3: What up, everybody? If you're looking for Seacrest, you're in the wrong place because this is Brian Littrell's house. I'm Brian Littrell from the Backstreet Boys. Helping me out is an artist that's very close to my heart. He is my heart. This is my son, Bailey Littrell.
4: Thanks, Dad. I'm so excited to count down the 40 biggest songs, and I can't wait to take you guys behind the scenes of my new single, So Be It.
3: I can't wait for us to play it.
4: I've never been more ready. Here's number 40. It's Too Sweet by Hozier.

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1: Hey everyone, it's Bailey Littrell teaming up with my father Brian to take over for Seacrest while he's out.
0: And we are just getting started here.
1: And if there's anything you want to know about us, we're opening the phone lines. So just give us a call at 1-877-AT-40-FAN and we'll tell you everything you want to know.
0: Are you sure about that, Bailey?
1: Of course.
0: Like, what if they ask us, like, a math question?
1: I'm getting my calculator out. While you get your questions together, here is number 38.

0: That's Daisies by Justin Bieber at number 38.
1: So Ryan is out, but the Littrells are taking over. It's Brian and Bailey Littrell.
0: So get comfy, grab something to eat, and stick around because we will be right back.
1: All right.
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6: 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The intersections of Exmouth Street and Copeland Road will be directly affected due to sewer installation. 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
13: A mix of sun and clouds today with a chance for showers and a risk of thunderstorms. Tonight, partly cloudy with a chance for more showers and a low 15. Sunday, sunny with some light winds and a high of 29, going down to a cloudy low of 19 with the chance for rain overnight. Monday, cloudy with a 60% chance for showers and a high of 28.
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0: Wouldn't you say, Bubba, it's like a good father-son bonding experience? I mean, this is what we do, right?
1: Of course it is. And listen, earlier we said we would answer some of your questions, but if you can't get to the phone, we do have options for you. So you can send in your questions on Instagram at American Top 40. We have a question box posted on our story.
0: So get us your questions.
1: Let's keep the music going.

0: Where is my husband at number 36? And this is Brian Littrell from the Backstreet Boys taking over the countdown while Ryan is off.
1: And this is Bailey Littrell running the countdown all weekend long with my dad, Brian.
0: I'm your dad?
1: Yeah.
0: Oh, wow. So you guys probably might know me from a big pop band, the Backstreet Boys, but this is the perfect opportunity to get to know Bailey a little bit better because he's your new favorite artist. You're always my new favorite artist, but this is kind of cool. So tell us about yourself and how would you describe your music to people that haven't heard you?
1: So I would say, let me just put it this way. I'll be real with you guys. I've been at this for 8 years, but overnight successes take forever. So let me properly introduce myself, guys. I am Bailey Littrell. I'm with my father here. We are getting the opportunity to do something we probably both always dreamed of. So that's bucket list number one being checked off. Number two is you guys are going to get to hear my song, So Be It, while we're on this show. It's my first pop single ever. I'm super excited. I did country music for a very long time, and now we're here stepping into the pop realm, and I'm very excited. I'll play my new single, So Be It, in a bit, but right now, here's another hit on the countdown.
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0: Hey everyone, it's Bailey Littrell teaming up with my father, Brian, to take over for Seacrest while he's out.
11: That sounds so clinical. I'm your dad. Call me your dad. So I see the phones are lighting up with questions for us. Let's take one right now.
12: Hey Bailey, this is Evie from Santa Monica. And my question for you is, when did you realize that your dad was a Backstreet Boy and not just your dad? Thanks.
0: Oh, that's an amazing question. Oh.
11: Evie, that's a great question.
0: Let me think. My common one I say is that we were in LA. I was a young kid. I had to be about 11 or 12. And I'd been on tour with my dad a billion times. But there was just something about the fact of seeing his CD at a CVS where you and I were.
11: Yeah.
0: In this huge bin full of CDs. And I pulled out Millennium. I handed it to my dad and I was like, hey, this is you, right? This is the Millennium CD. And he's like, well, yeah, we have like 18 million of them at the house. And I was like, well, he's like, I told you I was a pretty big deal. And I was like, well, okay, now I finally believe it.
11: Hey, you know, we were such a big deal that we were in the waste bin there with all the CDs at the drugstore. That's
0: pretty
11: cool.
0: You think me witnessing you playing, you know, mass crowds in the thousands would have clicked it, but it was a CD at CVS.
11: You know, so. Because I'm just dad at home, you know what I'm saying?
0: Thank you so much, Evie.
9: Number 30.

0: Espresso by Sabrina Carpenter at number 32.
1: And this is Bailey Littrell running things on the countdown with my father, Brian. So, I'm a solo artist. After playing country music for a bit, I'm making songs that are really in the realm of pop music now, which is obviously what I grew up on. But I often get asked a lot if I ever wanted to follow in my dad's footsteps specifically, meaning a boy band.
0: Bailey, would you ever join a boy band? How many times do you get asked that?
1: All the time. And the answer is absolutely. I thought about it.
0: So everybody asks all the time, like, what's the advice that you give to your son? And I'm like, don't join a boy band. Whatever you do. My son came to me when he was like 10 or 11. He's like, Dad, I want to start a group and be a boy band. And I was like, don't do it. Now, the reason I would suggest don't do it is because when it comes to a 5 boy band member group, you've got a lot of politics to deal with because everybody gets a vote. We run a democratic process. So if you got 3 guys that vote one way to do something and 2 guys that vote another way,
1: you're toast.
0: Guess what? You're either on the plus side or the negative side. With that being
1: it's
0: said,
1: awkward. See, listen, I've seen it firsthand. It's awkward to be the one that your legislation, so to speak, was not passed.
0: It can be tough sometimes because you get your heart set on something and then it's like, did they just pull the rug right out from under you? But, you know, Backstreet Boys have made it work for 33 years and counting, so I think we're doing something right. Here is a guy who had a career in a boy band, and now he's gone solo, and it's kind of worked out for him. It's Niall Horan with Taste So Good at number 31.

0: That's Somber with My Body Isn't Ready. It's on the verge of making the chart.
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3: A mix of sun and clouds today with a chance for showers and a risk of thunderstorms. Tonight, partly cloudy with a chance for more showers and a low 15. Sunday, sunny with some light winds and a high of 29, going down to a cloudy low of 19 with a chance for rain overnight. Monday, cloudy with a 60% chance for showers and a high of 28.
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1: AT40.

0: That's I Want It That Way by a group I know very well, the Backstreet Boys. Well, we're kind of Backstreet Men now. I am Brian Littrell taking over the countdown with my son, Bailey. And that's a big shout out to Katie in Wadsworth, Ohio. I heard that she is a loyal listener to the Top 40, and she requested that song. So thank you so much, Katie. We appreciate your support. We got to go way back to 1999. And you know what? Everybody asks, like, what did you think the first single would be off of that record? Because we had some bangers, right, Bailey?
1: Absolutely.
0: We had some bangers.
1: Did you think it was going to be I Want It That Way?
0: You know, I didn't know, to be honest with you. But let's talk about that song, right? I Want It That Way. Which way do you want it? This is what makes sense. Because it really doesn't make sense when you talk about it. And we talked about it a lot in interviews. You know, do you want it that way? Do you not want it that way? Are you in love? Are you not in love? Are you in love, but you don't want to be in love? It's kind of like a fuzzy area. But the song, the melody, the lyrics, it's so catchy. And to be honest with you, still talking about it today as we co-host the Top 40 Countdown and it's played on the Top 40 Countdown, I would say that it's a very timeless, special pop song that feeds into the hearts of a lot of people. So we're very fortunate and blessed to have that song and have it such a hit when it makes no sense at all.
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3: 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The intersections of Exmouth Street and Copeland Road will be directly affected due to sewer installation. 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
12: Over the last 56 years, AT40 has brought families closer together.
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12: When Brian Littrell from the Backstreet Boys and his son Bailey fill in for Ryan as our special guest hosts.
1: What's going on? It's Bailey Littrell taking over the countdown with some help from my dad, Brian, and this party is just getting started.
0: We will be answering your questions in just a bit, and we have one of the biggest songs in the country to play for you. So let's not waste any time and get right back to the music. Here's another hit.

0: That's Opalite by Taylor Swift at number 29. This is Brian Luttrell from the Backstreet Boys here with my son Bailey doing a classic father-son weekend activity by taking over Ryan Seacrest. This is what we do all the time, right, Bubba?
1: And part of this job is making sure all of your questions get answers, right? So let's do another one right here.
2: Hey, Brian. This is Hannah from Encino. So I had a quick question for you. Is there a song in the set that feels completely different when you are performing it inside the Sphere versus past performances?
0: Wow, Hannah, great question. The song is I Want It That Way and Get Down. The reason being, if you have not seen the show at Sphere, we take a lift up in the sky in the Sphere and it goes about 65 feet above the crowd. Now, Hannah, personally, I am terrified of heights. I don't even really like to fly, but I have to fly around the world because of my job. So when they put you on a lift, my production manager, Dan, comes over and he goes, yeah, we're going to have this stage and it's going to shoot up to the sky and it's going to go way up to the sweet spot on the screen at Sphere and it's going to look amazing. Well, you know, when the intro is like, AJ goes, yeah, then I have to start singing, you are my fire, but it sounds like this, you are my fire, because I'm so scared. I'm so scared to go up on this lift because I don't like heights. So I would rather perform that song on tour or somewhere else where we're about maybe, you know, 10 to 15, 20 feet above.
1: He's one of the only people I know that can sing afraid, but not sound afraid.
0: Well, I try not to. I've got a little practice. But thank you for your question, Hannah. And yeah, it's always I Want It That Way, especially when you're suspended in the sky. Number

0: That's Click Clack Symphony by Ray and Hans Zimmer. It's on the verge of making the chart.
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3: A mix of sun and clouds today with a chance for showers and a risk of thunderstorms. Tonight, partly cloudy with a chance for more showers and a low 15. Sunday, sunny with some light winds and a high of 29, going down to a cloudy low of 19 with the chance for rain overnight. Monday, cloudy with a 60% chance for showers and a high of 28.
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10: Seacrest is out this weekend.
1: And we have two special guest hosts taking over until he's back. All right. Sorry, had to do it.
10: Brian Littrell and his son Bailey Littrell are taking over AT40.
11: Number 27.

0: That's repeated at number 27.
1: I'm Bailey Littrell, your co-guest DJ this weekend with my father, Brian.
0: Man, we get to be co-guest DJs. That's pretty cool.
1: Isn't that amazing?
0: For Ryan. But I'm Brian. Just replace the R with a B. All right. So, yes, most of the Backstreet Boys shows this year are in Las Vegas at Sphere because we have a residency. It started actually last year. Now it's lasted a complete year. We've been blessed with super fans all around the world coming to Vegas. But we did play at Bottle Rock Festival in Napa earlier this summer. You know, playing a festival is a little different because festivals are wide open. You know, when you're playing the Sphere, you've got a couple of entrances and you know where the stages are because there's only one stage, right? When you play a festival, you have like four or five different stages. There's stage A1, there's stage A2, there's stage B. So there's a lot of commotion going on backstage. Now, the cool thing is that some of the artists get out, mingle a little bit, and you'll always run into somebody and be like, hey, that's so-and-so. And they look at you like, oh my gosh, I grew up listening to your music. And I'm like, thank you for making me feel old.

0: That's number 26. It's Back to Friends by Somber. And this is Bailey Littrell, your guest host this weekend, along with my dad, Brian.
1: Now let's get to another question from Instagram. What do we got, Bubba?
0: So Aaron Muffin asks, Bailey, I stalked your photography page and I'm blown away.
2: That's cool.
0: How did you get into photography? Oh, man. Okay, so Aaron, I got into photography basically just off of painting. I used to paint a good bit and I would sell my art, and that was one of the reasons.
1: But you still paint.
0: Right.
1: Yeah, when you're inspired.
0: That's
1: you're
0: the way
1: a true
0: I could pay
1: artist.
0: For my new guitar strings when that needed to be rotated, which is about every 3 months. Fun fact. And so I finally got tired of ruining the furniture at my house, or, you know, my dog walking through and tracking through the living room. So I wanted to get into photography, and I wanted to try to edit things and find vibrant colors and bring out these interesting effects in photos. So that's really what got me started, and that was this summer, probably, like a couple months ago. So,
1: gotta give credit to Mom, because Mom has always been able to like see life through a lens, because Mom grew up as an actress. That's how we met in California. It was the 15th of June, 1997. She was cast on the As Long As You Love Me video shoot, and it was the rest of my life right there. So she taught me how to see life through a lens when I didn't really understand at that time. So I think you pick up some of that skill from her.
0: Yeah. Thank you so much for the question. It's one of my favorite things to do now.
3: Number

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0: the same.
1: That's Stateside by Pink Pantherist and Zara Larsson at number 23.
2: And this is Bailey Littrell taking over the countdown with help from my father, Brian, who you may know is a Backstreet Boy.
1: They don't have to know that. Well, okay, maybe they do. Okay, but for real, I am in the Backstreet Boys, and we have a new single out that we are so excited about. It's called Bottle Up, and I love this track. Now, the cool thing about it is that our manager sent it to us in an email file. They were like, hey, just take a listen to this song. And we were out of the country somewhere doing a festival show, I believe in Mexico somewhere. And they sent the email, and I was the first one to take a listen, and I loved it from the moment that I heard the demo. You know why? Because Ed Sheeran was singing the demo.
2: The rumors are true.
1: Because Ed Sheeran co-wrote this with a guy named Savon, who came out of Max Martin's camp. Savon is an amazing writer, as well as everybody knows that guy named Ed Sheeran. But when he's singing a demo, he kind of sells it. So when we got in the studio to sing the song, we were all kind of worried about trying to match what Ed did because he did such a great job. So the song is on the soundtrack for Paw Patrol, the Dino movie, which hits theaters this August. We are super excited about it. Who would have thought that a Backstreet Boy pop band, after 33 years, would be in a kid's movie on the theme song of the soundtrack?
2: Pretty incredible.
1: You know what?
2: It's pretty incredible.
1: We're just going back in time.
2: The 14th. 14th it comes out.
1: The 14th. And now here it is. It's an extra.

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1: We'll be back with Ryan and Bailey Litchell in just a sec.
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3: A mix of sun and clouds today with a chance for showers and a risk of thunderstorms. Tonight, partly cloudy with a chance for more showers and a low 15. Sunday, sunny with some light winds and a high of 29, going down to a cloudy low of 19 with the chance for rain overnight. Monday, cloudy with a 60% chance for showers and a high of 28.
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0: That's Cruise by Florida Georgia Line and Nelly, and I am Bailey Littrell, taking over the countdown with my father, Brian. We're playing that song for James in Bushkill, Pennsylvania. And Florida Georgia Line was actually an early influence on my own music at the beginning of my career.
1: Yes, they were.
0: And two, not to brag, but Tyler Hubbard actually wrote two songs on my first ever album.
1: Yeah.
0: It was amazing. He walked into the studio mid-recording and I about lost my mind.
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1: And this is Brian Littrell from the Backstreet Boys taking over the countdown while Ryan is out.
0: And speaking of Seacrest, you guys might have seen me last year on American Idol, which was a wild experience. The biggest lesson I learned from the show was composure in mass amounts of pressure. I think American Idol taught me to hone in and believe in your craft, believe in who you are as an artist, because there will always be a big moment that you might not feel that you're ready for, but you have no option but to persevere. So I give Idol all the credit in the world.
1: So when it comes down to it, you gotta do it, right?
0: Exactly. And anyway, this guy competed on American Idol, and look at him now. It's Benson Boone with The Time of My Life at number 20.